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1: 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This Friday from 10 to 4, head to Pinky's Puff for a full day of food, music, deals, and giveaways. 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

0: cause this ain't funny. 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
0: 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I'm Mike D and I get respect. 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

Kazan. I have my eye on your imperial, your soul. Now how are the duck and Mr. Stress both stayed? Trapped in a world that they never made. 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

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We heard Losing My Religion from REM as well. A Perfect Circle, about a week and a half ago, dropped a brand new song called Starless, the internet and myself loving it. And the song features longtime collaborator Josh Fries returning to play drums. And, you know, Josh is also going to be touring with Nine Inch Nails playing drums. But without further ado, it is the new song from A Perfect Circle. It is Starless. My name is Chris, and this is 92.9.